stroll through yesterday like a drunk, looking for coins in old payphones that no longer work, or under the cushions of a moldy couch left out on the sidewalk in the pouring rain. I stroll through yesterday like a prisoner pacing a cell, counting the cracks to make sure nothing has changed from the day before.

paid Nathan Bedford-Forrest. He's the featured artist in the Devil's Chorus. And damn, they're looking ugly to me. Damn, they're looking ugly to me. They say put an end to all your joking, and you lost your friends when you quit smoking. And damn, they're looking ugly to me. Damn, they're looking ugly to me. The print, the proof, it disappoints. Damn, you're running late. Father's bills are picking up, and it's their best ever to date. See your pitchfork, our rock saviors, and I'm sorry, I still prefer Jim Neighbors. And damn, they're looking ugly to me. Damn, they're looking ugly

me damply, looking ugly to me now. The goose, the golden grams in the flock is fleeced. And as a man comes up short of ram, his memories increase. And a trying situation, overrated, and a Garnier's comedy. And I've been quoted for their criminal suggestions that were.

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She was 51 years old and gave birth to 10 children. She cleaned up the dishes, hauled out the garbage, never sat once at the head of the table. She just cleaned.

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There was a sparrow sitting all alone outside the window, talking on the phone to his lawyer about a deal with his ex-wife.

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And then he met a strong woman, she lifted him up. You'd hardly recognize him now, so full is his cup. Now they're holding hands down at the diner.

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fell from the sky and crash-landed in a field near the River Adur. Flowers sprang from the ground, lambs burst from the wombs of their mothers. In a hole beneath the bridge you convalesced, you fashioned a mast of twigs and clay. You cried beneath the dripping trees, a ghost song lodged in the throat of a mermaid. 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

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boom, boom, boom, boom, boom, boom, boom, boom, boom, boom, boom, boom, boom, boom, boom, boom, boom, boom, boom, boom, boom, boom, boom, boom, boom, boom, boom, boom, boom, boom, boom, boom, boom, 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

0: gonna take just a short break, and then we're gonna be back, and we got another whole set to do for you. So we'll stay a little while, okay?
1: 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Thank you. This is it for us. 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

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The dogs like it as they sit around in the sun. 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Yeah, the wind gusts up stronger from time to time. It's supposed to grow cold as the day wears on. And I'm a-look into the future today. At the same time, I'm a-dreading the outcome of our actions. Yeah, fall makes me feel a little sad sometimes. You whoop out the sweater and the second layer, it's time for a change.

same as it ever was. Thank you. That's Tony Crow on piano, Jonathan North, Deanna Barragana, Matt Swanson, Scott Martin on the drums, William Tyler, Brian Norris, Buddy T.

Ladies and gentlemen, I want to introduce a very special guest tonight, the McCrary sisters. Gonna play another new song off of Paper Doll. Let's do it.

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Are you sure, Knoxville? All right, babe. Ooh, yeah. Don't need no heater, fireplace by my bed. That Knoxville woman I got.